Way out of dip out of six, run out of six, just like it did. Why was TPS at my crib until you boy slid? It is what it is. Check signing is my kink, pushing out ink, I feel like a squid. I will probably need a YouTube.

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On Deck.

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0: I ara, tot seguit, un tema de l'àlbum Born. Això es titula You Fool No One. Inclou solo de guitarra de Richie Blackmore i solo de bateria de Ian Paice.
1: We're going to do two songs in one right now. First song is from the new album, the second one is from Made in Japan. This one initially features Mr. Ian Paice. Richie and John are going to do something also. You fool no one, Mr. Lord.